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0: 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Welcome in.
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0: It's the most requested. 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
1: This has been so much fun tonight. Usually Mondays are kind of slow on the phones. We don't get a lot of calls because they're just exhausted from the weekend. 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But we still got a lot of interaction tonight. Thanks to you for making it all happen. Those shout-outs, dedications, and requests. My name is Mason, and there really is nowhere else in the world I would rather be than here, pushing all these buttons, answering the phones, playing this fabulous music just for you. And we're here every night, live, to do it again. And we hope you join us. Also, go download the Liveline app right now. It's available for Android, the brand new version. And then if you have iOS, it's going to be coming in the next 24 to 48 hours. And we want you to see the old one so you can compare it to the new one, which is coming tomorrow or so. The old one really sucks. Had nothing to do with us. We did not control it. Well, so I took it upon myself to start coding, and I wrote the app. Really, really good. It has all kinds of features we'll be telling you about. Like a song rating. You can tell us what you think of everything that plays. Send your voice shout-outs, requests. 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All right. It's time for the voiceover guy to cut me off. I've been talking too long now. The best is yet to come if you stay positive, work hard, surround yourself with good people, and be your dream.
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She'll be all right. 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
1: It's Brooke and Jeffrey in the morning, and let me ask a question we've all wondered. How rich is Brooke? Because
2: it's hard for me to even know, Jeff.
3: Well, yeah,
4: it's always changing as the market fluctuates.
1: I don't doubt that. But if you Googled her on celebritynetworth.net,
2: that is not accurate.
1: It
2: I
1: says,
2: wish.
4: No, Google me.
1: But it said in 2019 she was worth approximately 33.

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1: All it takes is one innocent question from a stranger to totally ruin the vibe on a first date.
2: Oh.
1: For example, if your waiter looks at you dead in the eye and says, "Wait, aren't you that guy from the hemorrhoids commercial?"
2: Oh.
1: I mean, it's not good, even though you are famous.
3: Yeah, come on.
1: And I was really good in that commercial.

0: still.
1: Oh, it's you, Jeff.
0: Not a good look. Okay. One of our listeners says a deafening silence happened after an awkward question from their waiter, and now she's not getting a call back after.
1: Uh-oh.
0: You're going to hear what it was in your second date update right after this.
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0: I feel like he needs to run me my money. Like, he needs to pay for half of the day.
1: Dang.
2: Oh, wow.
3: His half. Okay.
4: He should. Yeah. There's Venmo. It's easy.
3: I don't know. Seriously. You can't say that if, like, a guy can't come back and say you didn't go out with
4: me. I mean, if you're never
3: going to
4: see him again, what's the harm in asking?
3: You know? Alexis, if a dude asked you that, you'd be so upset.
4: Yeah, but I would do it because I can't say no.
2: He just doesn't have it in her. But if he says yes, then you don't care about the bill situation.
3: Oh, God.
0: Yes. If he say yes, I don't care. Because it's like, we'll probably go to more fancy restaurants and then he'll pay.
2: Yeah. All right. Well, we're going to see how this goes when we call Victor to get you your second date update and maybe half of your money back.
1: Hey, debt collector.
2: Right after this.
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2: Ran out of gas, stiffed on a tip.
3: Yeah.
2: Pizza delivery drivers have all sorts of crazy stories that have happened while on the job.
4: Dude, oh, I bet.
3: Seriously, how many people can answer the door naked?
5: Nope.
2: I don't know, but nothing compares to what our listener saw one night while delivering food to a particularly creepy house.
3: Oh.
2: In fact, you can actually hear how much he's still freaked out by it, even years later.
4: Dang.
2: It's coming up in a brand new mass speaker at 7.

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0: Another few rounds of those showers and storms are expected as we work our way through this Tuesday. Could start as early as around 8, 9 o'clock, and then we will continue to see them come in rounds and come and go throughout the rest of the morning and afternoon. Some showers could definitely continue to develop throughout the evening hours as well. Mainly cloud cover to start the morning. However, like I said, those showers are going to start throughout the morning hours, yet again, keeping our daytime highs into those upper 80s to lower 90s. From the ABC 27 First to Know Weather Center, I'm meteorologist Jillian Preddy. Are you ready?
1: This is Bruno Mars. I'm Lily Preeti.
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7: Honestly, I can admit we're a little jealous of all the attention and downloads and subscribers those murder mystery podcasts get.
8: Ooh, oh, yes.
9: Wild.
7: And that's why when we got an email saying that one of our listeners and her neighbor almost witnessed a killing together,
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9: No.
7: We knew we had to get her on the phone.
9: Dude, yeah. We need to get the police on the phone.
8: We are not certified to do this.
9: No,
8: I don't think.
9: What the
8: but
9: heck?
8: You know what? Neither are those podcast hosts. I mean, honestly, yes. I don't even think most of them would.

0: to journalism
1: school.
0: No,
1: you're right. They didn't.
0: And like, they're a bunch of hacks.
2: And it was an almost killing, by the way.
0: Yeah.
2: So
0: okay.
2: Apparently no crime was committed, but she'll explain how her romantic hangout nearly turned into a crime scene.
0: Whoa.
2: And why her neighbor is now blaming her for it.
0: Whoa.
2: It's all coming up in your brand new Awkward Tuesday phone call next.
3: 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I got the hoops. 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
2: It's awkward.
3: It's Tuesday.
2: It's Awkward Tuesday phone call.
4: Brooke, how old is your neighbor? The one whose property you're trying to steal and turn into condos. How old is he?
3: I don't know. He's in his mid to late 70s would be my guess, but okay. I don't know.
4: Well, I'm just wondering if he was single.
3: Yes.
4: Would you want to get with that?
3: He has seen a lot of the world. I'll tell you that.
5: He's a mystery man.
4: So that's an absolute slam dunk yes.
3: Yeah.
6: That's what I heard.
4: Okay.
3: Yeah.
4: Well, I only ask because our listener, Stacy, has developed a little crush on her next door neighbor.
3: Ooh.
4: But apparently there was some type of incident that created drama between them. And now they're not even talking anymore.
3: Uh-oh.
4: So she's come to us seeking help. Stacy, welcome to the show.
7: Hey, thanks so much.
3: Was it because you hit on the grandpa? Is that what was going on?
7: No, but it is. It's pretty ridiculous. But okay. Well, I feel bad because I liked this guy.
3: Wait. Liked this guy as a friend and a neighbor, or liked this
7: guy?
3: Well,
7: okay, it was romantic. Like, I was starting to get a sort of like romantic feeling.
3: Dude.
4: Whoa.
3: That is so risky because if it works, cool. But when it doesn't, obviously, you're here. You live next to him.
7: Yeah, exactly.
3: Like, then you're going to see all the other people he brings home. Dude, like,
5: and you share a wall. You can hear some of the things, you know, sometimes.
7: Okay. Well, we're not that close. Like, we don't share a wall or anything, but we live in the same building.
3: Okay.
4: Got it.
5: Okay.
3: All right.
5: So still neighbors. Got it.
4: Tell us the story. Like, how did these feelings start to develop for you?
7: Yeah. Okay. So I would see him coming home from work, and then sometimes we would be riding on the same bus.
3: Okay.
7: Then one night we're walking from the bus stop to the apartment, and he was like having a hard time deciding which lean cuisine to have for his microwave dinner. And I was like, okay, I just made so many meatballs and I can't eat them all. So I just told him, you know,

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2: Whenever we play our trivia game, I can never quite predict what Brooke's mood is going to be. Excited, annoyed. It's really anyone's guess. So
3: I mean, those two things can live together, too.
2: Yeah.
4: Excitedly annoyed.
2: Exactly. Yeah. That's why, you know what, I'm just going to spin the wheel to see what state of mind Brooke's going to be in.
4: Whoa.
2: Let's find out. Spin it, Ashton. Okay, just passed grumpy.
3: What?
2: Just missed irritated. That's good. Come on, happy, playful. Oh, it landed on menopause.
3: What?
5: Oh,
3: I have not hit menopause, Jeff.
4: Isn't this it always on that one?
2: Feels
3: you
2: like
3: guys
2: it.
3: Suck.
2: This is not good. I feel really bad for whoever's about to play her in trivia.
3: My ovaries are still working.
4: Yeah, you can tell she's getting irritable.
2: Yeah.
4: Menopause kicking in.
5: She's starting to sweat.
2: Oh, my God.
4: Turn the AC up.
2: Or down. I don't know.
4: Oh, my God. I'm scared.
2: Whatever's happening, definitely be afraid for trivia at 8:10. 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
0: I don't even know you personally, so I'm not sure why you're doing this entire call.
1: Oh, it's just to let you know that it's no more 9 to 5 for me. Unless it's 9 a.m. to 5 p.m. deciding which villa has the better pool.
0: Okay.
1: Aren't I amazing?
0: I think this phone call's over, man.
1: Your girlfriend Erica said that you might be, I don't know, taken aback by my amount of wealth.
0: Excuse me?
1: Yes. You know, your girlfriend Erica, the one who set you up for this prank phone call.
0: Oh. How did... No, no, she didn't. No, she didn't.
1: Yes.
0: Oh, my God.
1: This is actually Brooke from the radio show Brooke and Jeffrey in the Morning, and we're doing a phone tap on you.
0: No, it's...
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0: Oh, my gosh.
1: Have someone call and make fun of you for not making as much money as me.
0: I mean, I was wondering why someone was calling to tell me they're rich, and I'm not.
1: Oh, I was also going to tell you that you're not invited on the yacht as well. Maybe Erica can come.
0: It wasn't funny when it was going on, but this is so hilarious. No.
1: I don't know why people don't love rich people.
0: Yeah, it makes you wonder, huh?
1: No, I hire someone to do the wondering for me.
0: I'm sure you do.
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3: All it takes is one innocent question from a stranger to totally ruin the vibe on a first date.
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8: We're in the middle of a second date update. And if this doesn't go well with Victor,
9: yes,
8: we may need to go full Godfather on him.
9: Oh, that's the music. I see. Wait, I haven't seen these movies. Explain.
10: It's Jeffrey from the second date update. I'm going to make you an offer you can't refuse.
9: Oh, that's pretty good, Jeff.
10: Either you pay the nice woman, or we can make it real uncomfortable for you. And send you a gift card to Applebee's. With half of the balance gone kaput.
8: It's actually the worst thing that we could do in this situation. Give a half-used gift card to somebody.
11: Yes,
8: it's just disrespectful.
9: Do you have an old Italian mobster living inside your body?
12: Why is that actually good?
8: I'm not going to tell you where on my body is. We can't really threaten Ari's date here, but if he says he does not want to see her again, Ari wants to ask him to pay her back for half of the bill from their final date. Because it was at this nice upscale restaurant. He kind of stuck her with it.
12: Yeah.
8: So,
9: kind of.
8: It was a little awkward
9: really.
8: At the end.
9: Like, don't you think, Ari, that he thought you wanted to pay?
13: Absolutely not. He should have never thought that.
9: Oh.
10: He showed you disrespect, and it's not okay.
12: Okay, we hyped you too much.
8: Right, yeah,
12: too
8: much.
9: You lost me on that one. I think it's you need the music.
8: Yeah, that's what it was. Anyway. We're going to call Victor here. Hopefully, we can avoid all of that. And he just says, yes, he would love to see you again. It's all a big misunderstanding. But I'm going to dial his number right now. Here we go.
14: Hello?
8: Hey, is this Victor?
14: This is Victor. How you doing?
8: Oh, you're so you're so polite. I'm good.
11: I'm doing well. I'm really good.
9: I'm good too,
11: Thanks
9: Victor.
11: Thanks for asking. What about you, Alexis?
12: I don't think he cares.
11: Oh,
8: yeah.
9: Yes.
8: Sorry to confuse you, but you're on a radio show right now.
14: Okay.
9: All right.
14: About what?
9: For what you said?
8: Yeah.
11: Is it about what?
8: Well,
11: it's about comedy.
8: Good question.
11: Fun.
8: How do you feel about us setting you up on a hot date with a sexy woman that you've already been out with multiple times?
9: Why did your voice get deeper and deeper the longer?
8: Because I wanted it to sound enticing.
9: I see. All right.
14: I'm interested in telling more.
8: Okay,
9: all right.
8: Perfect.
9: All right, Victor.
8: Because there is a woman who has gone through us to reach you, and her name is Ari.
14: Oh, yeah. I remember her, yeah.
8: Yeah.
9: I hope so. You guys went on 3 dates together.
14: Yeah, we went on a couple dates together. We had a good time.
8: Okay.
9: Okay, so this is sounding positive.
8: We're trying to help Ari feel this out and get a vibe of where your relationship with her is at. Not that it's a relationship, but just she wants to see more of you, and it hasn't happened, and she's not sure why.
11: Yeah.
9: It feels like the momentum has stopped.
14: A little bit, yeah, but I'm exploring my options. I mean, I'm new to the city, so I wanted to, you know, date a little bit, so I wanted to see who's in the city. But she's still, you know.

0: We got all the
1: breadsticks that you can put in your mouth if you're willing to go out.
2: With Ari
1: one more time, and that we on our tab.
3: Okay.
2: Victor, you want to go out again?
4: Ari, it was nice meeting you, but I'm never paying you that money back.
0: Oh!
1: Oh, God.
5: What? Okay, that's fine. That's cool. I'm not going to trip. But hey, ladies, Victor, don't date him. Don't date him.
1: Because if you do, we're going to have to break some kneecaps.
0: Oh, hey, whoa.
2: That got too dark. Quick, Jeff. Oops.
0: Find a middle place. Jeff.
2: Go back to the breadsticks.
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4: Yeah.
3: Pizza delivery drivers have all sorts of crazy stories that have happened while on the job.
5: Oh, dude. I bet.
4: Seriously, how many people can answer the door naked?
6: Yep.
3: I don't know, but nothing compares to what our listener saw one night while delivering food to a particularly creepy house.
4: Oh.
3: In fact, you can actually hear how much he's still freaked out by it,
4: whoa,
3: even years later.
5: Dang.
3: It's coming up in a brand new mass speaker at 9:10.
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2: You don't know me.
3: A confession I can't take back.
2: I am
3: the Masked Speaker.
4: Text to 78592 says, whenever Airbnb has you send a booking request to the host, I like to make up the most ludicrous reasons possible.
5: Oh, like why you're going?
4: My favorites so far are, I'm a method actor who's been cast as a lonely single man. And I'm a stressed out rocket scientist who needs a week in isolation.
5: Oh, oh man. Wow. Dude, it's so good.
4: That actually is really fun.
6: That's pretty funny.
5: I mean, you have to keep the persona going once you're at the Airbnb as well.
6: Yeah. Show up in a lab coat.
4: The good news is you don't have to make up anything here on the Mass Speaker. We just want to hear your real life true confessions as we keep you anonymous. We've got a guy on the phone right

0: absolutely to the nines, just these amazing gold earrings. And she's just like, oh, hi. Hey, thank you so much for the pizza. And she's like smiling and making conversation. And she's totally normal.
1: Bro.
2: Yeah.
1: We know she's not normal. She's possessed.
3: I'm with Brooke. You caught her at night and she took something.
2: Yeah. That's what happened.
4: Or the seance worked and now she's developed like the soul of an even younger woman.
2: Or maybe she just had one too many Red Bulls.
3: Yeah. Okay.
0: I wanted to ask so bad, like, hey, do you remember me from a few weeks ago? But I didn't.
2: Yeah, that's a good choice.
0: I was afraid that if I asked her, it would trigger whatever she was doing. And now the door's open, right?
2: Okay.
0: Now she can get me.
2: What?
0: I don't want that. So I just, you know, I said, have a nice day. I got out of there. And that was the last time I ever delivered to that address.
2: Okay. That's good.
1: I feel like you were, like, in a scary movie, but you were, like, walking by it. Like, you were like, that's a possessed house, but you just didn't get involved.
2: You weren't a character.
1: No, exactly. Yeah, you didn't get killed.
2: You weren't even, like, a subplot.
0: I felt like a bit character in, like,
4: well, the good news is you're still alive. You're still in possession of your soul.
1: Don't say possessed.
4: Well, at least you're good.
1: Yeah.
4: Text in.
1: Oh, wait. You could also take a priest with you next time you go to any houses.
2: There or some sage to burn.
4: That's good.
1: There you go. Start small. You're right. Yeah. You're right.
4: Stay safe out there, Kevin. And text in 78592 if you have a confession you've been holding on to. We'll hide your identity, mask your voice, and make you our next mass speaker.
1: Yes.
4: Your phone tap's coming up right after this.
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3: Another very muggy morning out there as we are continuing to have lots of moisture in the atmosphere. A low just to our north is continuing to stall out to our north, providing plenty of moisture for another few rounds of showers and storms throughout both the morning, afternoon, and possibly the evening hours today as well. Not going to be a complete washout. There will be breaks in between the showers and storms, but definitely going to be seeing a good amount of rainfall as we work our way through this Tuesday. From the ABC 27 First to Know Weather Center, I'm meteorologist Jillian Preddy.
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2: Honestly, I can admit we're a little jealous of all the attention and downloads and subscribers those murder mystery podcasts get.
3: Ooh, oh, yes.
4: That's wild.
2: And that's why when we got an email saying that one of our listeners and her neighbor almost witnessed a killing together,
3: what?
4: No.
2: We knew we had to get her on the phone.
4: Dude, yeah. We need to get the police on the phone.
3: We are not certified to do this,
4: no.
3: I don't think.
4: No, what the
3: but
4: heck?
3: You know what? Neither are those podcast hosts. I mean, honestly. Yes. Yeah. I don't even think most of them went to journalism
4: no,
3: school.
4: No, you're right. They didn't.
3: And like, they're a bunch of hacks.
2: And it was an almost killing, by the way.
3: Yeah.
2: So
3: okay.
2: Apparently no crime was committed, but she'll explain how her romantic hangout nearly turned into a crime scene.
3: Whoa.
2: And why her neighbor is now blaming her for it.
3: Whoa.
2: It's all coming up in your brand new Awkward Tuesday phone call next.
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1: It's awkward.
2: It's Tuesday.
1: It's Awkward Tuesday phone call.
3: Brooke, how old is your neighbor? The one whose property you're trying to steal and turn into condos. How old is he?
2: I don't know. He's in his mid to late 70s would be my guess, but okay. I don't know.
3: Well, I'm just wondering if he was single.
2: Yes.
3: Would you want to get with that?
2: He has seen a lot of the world. I'll tell you that.
4: He's a mystery man.
3: So that's an absolute slam dunk yes.
2: Yeah.
5: That's what I heard.
3: Okay.
2: Yeah.
3: Well, I only ask because our listener, Stacy, has developed a little crush on her next door neighbor.
2: Ooh.
3: But apparently there was some type of incident that created drama between them. And now they're not even talking anymore.
2: Uh-oh.
3: So she's come to us seeking help. Stacy, welcome to the show.
6: Hey, thanks so much.
2: Was it because you hit on the grandpa? Is that what was going on?
6: No, but it is. It's pretty ridiculous. But okay. Well, I feel bad because I liked this guy.
2: Wait. Liked this guy as a friend and a neighbor, or liked this guy?
6: Well, okay, it was romantic. Like, I was starting to get a sort of like romantic feeling.
2: Dude.
3: Whoa.
2: That is so risky because if it works, cool. But when it doesn't, obviously you're here. You live next to him.
6: Yeah, exactly.
2: Like, then you're going to see all the other people he brings home. Dude. Like, oh,
4: and you're

0: wall. You can hear some of the things, you know, sometimes.
1: Okay. Well, we're not that close. Like, we don't share a wall or anything, but live in the same building.
2: Okay.
3: Got it.
2: Okay. All right.
0: So still neighbors. Got it.
3: Tell us the story. Like, how did these feelings start to develop for you?
1: Yeah. Okay. So I would see him coming home from work, and then sometimes we would be riding on the same bus.
2: Okay.
3: Oh.
1: And then one night we're walking from the bus stop to the apartment, and he was like having a hard time deciding which lean cuisine to have for his microwave dinner. And I was like, okay, I just made so many meatballs and I can't eat them all. So I just told him, you know, like, I'll fix you a plate.
0: Oh, that's awesome.
2: Okay. Like, how many meatballs can you fit in your mouth, big boy?
3: Okay. Brooke, save it for your next door neighbor. Okay.
0: Yeah, come on. Everybody loves to be fed. That's a great sign.
2: It is. Right. It is. Yeah. And was it a plate to go or was it a plate for here?
1: Well, I didn't want him to think it was a date because I didn't want to come on too strong. But
2: yeah.
1: We can eat these on the stairs, like outside of our building. So,
0: on the stairs?
3: Okay.
1: Honestly, it turned out good. Like, it was fun having dinner on our little paper plates out there.
3: Sure.
1: And I sort of got to know him more. And then he asked if I wanted to watch a movie over the weekend.
2: Oh.
1: And we both have pets, and I have a hamster named Oprah, and he has a turtle named JFK.
3: Okay, Oprah the hamster and JFK the turtle.
1: Exactly, and we agreed that it would be kind of cute to put them together for a little pet play date while we watch the movie.
2: Do turtles and hamsters get along?
0: I don't know, but I feel like there's a Disney movie in here somewhere.
2: Or it could be a Discovery Channel episode where things don't end well.
4: Hamster would cause the problems out of the two of them.
3: It is a good thing, though, because if you want to be spending a lot of time together in the future, you want to make sure your pets get along well.
2: Okay. Yeah.
1: Well, we were hoping that they would become friends.
3: Uh-huh.
1: But I go over and I bring some wine. And before we even put on the movie, we introduce our pets to each other and kind of put them in this tall box so they couldn't get out. And they seem good at first. And then when we come back, we see JFK is flipped on his back and Oprah is on top of him. And she's got her paws out and it looks like she's grabbing his neck.
2: Oh, my God.
3: Oh, whoa.
2: The hamster strangling the turtle?
0: Alexis was right.
1: Well, it looks like she's strangling him. But I don't think she was.
3: Yeah, the idea of
1: a hamster. Yeah, right? I mean, she's just a hamster. So we separated them. But he blamed Oprah immediately. Mm. And I was like, we don't know what happened. Like, you can't just accuse her.
2: Oh, you're getting defensive over.
1: Well, she's my hamster. She's my girl. So we exchanged words. And eventually he asks me to leave.
2: Whoa.
3: Oh, whoa. That went south real quick.
1: Yeah, so now it's super awkward because he won't even speak to me. I just think it's crazy because all of this happened, but it seems like it's a misunderstanding between like a hamster and a turtle.
2: You say you exchange words. How personal did you get?
1: Mm. Well, I was just trying to keep a level head and just say like, oh, you know, neither of us saw it. Like, she's just a hamster. But he was like getting really defensive of the turtle and being like, what kind of hamster did you bring to my, you know?
2: What kind of hamster did you bring to my house?
3: All right.
2: But all the animals are okay, right?
1: Yeah, that's the thing. Everyone's okay.
3: I mean, physically okay, but emotionally, who knows? The turtle probably needs therapy.
2: Maybe JFK liked it.
3: Sure.
2: I mean, the turtle we have on our show is pretty randy.
3: Yeah, but not everybody can be like Humper is.
2: Yeah, that's true.
3: He's a free spirit. So what you reached out to us seeking advice. What are you looking to do today?
1: Well, I just want him to start talking to me again, at least speaking to me and acknowledging me, because I feel like we didn't really get to fully explore what our relationship could be because of this whole kerfuffle, I guess.
3: Yeah. Yeah. Mm-hmm. So the turtle's name is JFK. What's the guy's name?
1: His name's Bowden.
2: Bowden.
3: All right. Okay.
2: Bodie. Hey.
0: Okay.
2: He should be chill with a name like Bowden. Yeah. What? You guys don't think?
0: Brooke is in a mood right now.
3: Yeah, I don't know what. You're in a weird headspace over there. Yeah.
0: Turtles and hamsters.
4: Started with the neighbors. That's what got her.
3: She's still thinking about that 70-year-old.
2: I got to say, I think it's both of your all's fault. Nobody should put a hamster and a turtle together. Like, that's just bad pet parenting.
3: Let's not parent shame.
4: Put the hamster in a ball next time.
2: Yeah.
4: Put him running that.
3: We're looking to give her advice, not judgment. So, remember, we're trying to help her. We're going to come back and give you our two cents on how we think you can mend the relationship between you and your neighbor, Bowden, after your two pets got into a life and death situation.

0: inauguration.
1: Oh, well, that's dramatic.
2: Well, gosh, Jeff.
0: Well, at least in his
2: way
0: eyes.
2: To blow it up.
0: We'll see what happened for real when we come back and do your awkward Tuesday phone call.
3: Thank you.
0: Right after this. 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
3: It's awkward.
4: It's Tuesday.
3: It's Awkward Tuesday phone call.
5: They say time heals all wounds. Mm. But what if a hamster attacks your turtle and puts it into a chokehold? I don't know if there's ever any coming back from that.
6: I don't know. What wound happened to the turtle?
5: Yeah. I mean, I'm not even using it as an analogy either. That's the actual situation that one of our listeners is in. Our listener, Stacy, lives in the same apartment complex as a very cute guy named Bowden. And he actually invited her over to watch a movie. And when they weren't looking, JFK was ambushed by Oprah.
7: Hey, listen, listen. We don't know what JFK said before the Oprah attacked, okay?
8: She's not going to like you accusing the hamster of
7: that. Exactly.
5: Yeah. It's true. We don't know what caused it, but at the end of the day, Oprah's little hamster hands were on JFK's turtleneck. And Stacy needs our advice now on how to get this guy Bowden to talk to her again, because things have been rocky ever since. So, Brooke, what do you have for her?
7: Well, I actually think something Alexa said would be perfect.
8: Wait,
6: That's scary.
8: Repeat it again.
7: No, here's the thing. You need to tell him that you're sorry for what happened, because you are. And it doesn't sound like you maybe had a chance to apologize the first time, right?
9: I mean, I've said sorry a ton over text, but he just hasn't answered any of them.
7: Well, maybe because he's reading your text with sarcasm in the voice. It's hard to read via text. Sorry.
6: He's reading exclamation.
7: Okay, but listen, you start with the apology, and then you say, and listen, I got a hamster ball like Alexis had recommended, so next time our pets hang out, they can be safe.
9: Okay, that's good.
5: Or she can use the ball as a weapon and roll it right over the turtle, crush his little skull.
7: Wow. Listen, the turtle's got a shell for a reason. It should be able to handle a ball.
6: Yeah.
5: If his head pokes out of that shell, all bets are off.
6: Chaos.
7: Well, that's the turtle's fault at that point.
5: The turtle deserved it. Okay. Well, there's one piece of advice. Jose, what do you think?
6: Well, you told us that Bowden got defensive, so it's important that you keep calm during this conversation. Mm-hmm. So take long,

0: deep breaths from your diaphragm. Let's practice.
1: Oh, you're doing through their mouth.
2: Whoa. Huh. Oh, you might need to go to the doctor. You shouldn't be able to hear your breathing like that.
0: Yeah. Well, I do need to go to the doctor. Yeah. Anyway, also talk slower. Focus on being calm.
2: Okay.
3: Okay.
2: If things get too tense, maybe take a beat, breathe. Don't give in if things start getting heated between the two of them.
1: Jose's got a point with the speed. I mean, the man owns a turtle. He doesn't like anything too quick.
2: Fair. That's a good point.
3: True. Okay.
2: I don't know if any of this actually helped you, but that is our best advice. So we're going to call Bowden. We'll step away and let you make your awkward Tuesday phone call. You feel ready?
3: Yeah. Thank you for the advice. I feel ready.
1: Okay. Let's go.
2: We'll be here for you no matter what. And I'm going to dial the number right now. Here we go.
4: Hello.
3: Hey, Bowden, it's Stacy.
4: Oh. Hi.
3: Hi. How have you been?
4: I'm fine. Why are you calling?
3: Okay. You know, like I said in my text, I just wanted to say again that I am really sorry about what happened the other night.
4: Yeah, that was. Unfortunate.
3: Yeah, I don't know why it happened, but I'm just sort of getting the feeling that you're kind of taking it out on me, and I don't know that I think that's fair.
4: Yeah, I mean, it's okay. So it's not fair to blame the mother of the person whose child tried to assassinate JFK?
3: Okay, come on. That's a little dramatic, because for all we know, she was trying to, like, hug him.
4: Hug him, yeah, okay. I'm sure that's what they said about Jack the Ripper and his first four victims.
3: Oh, my God. Okay, listen, I'm sorry about that. But look, our pets don't have to be best friends or anything, but I don't want it to ruin what we have or what we could have.
4: Stacey, I would say our pets are like our kids, and obviously we both love them very much, but one parent has done a poor job of teaching their kid how to behave.
3: What? Sorry, what's that supposed to mean?
4: I knew immediately when we put them in the box. Oprah has zero manners. She's running around eating all of JFK's food.
3: Sorry, what? They're animals. Okay, we may love them like kids, but they're still animals.
4: Mm-hmm. I mean, Oprah's an animal. That is for sure. A wild animal. In my opinion, she is not meant to be domesticated.
3: Oh my God, this is ridiculous.
4: No, I'm serious. Like, what happens if things keep going well between us down the road someday? You move in, we wake up one morning, and then the unthinkable happened, and you're yelling, oh my God. God, Oprah killed JFK.
2: Wow.
1: I mean, it's reality. If you just turned in the middle of
4: what
1: that.
4: Is that?
2: Yeah. throwing Oprah and JFK around. But hey, I think he hears us. Bowden, you there?
1: Yeah. Oh, my God.
4: What? Now what's going on?
1: We're here to cover the breaking news that Oprah just did JFK in.
2: We're a radio show called Brooke and Jeffrey in the Morning, and this is a segment we do. It's called the Awkward Tuesday Phone Call.
4: Oh, wow. Okay. All right. Okay. Yeah. So what? The first, your pet ambushes my pet, and now you're ambushing me on the radio.
3: I didn't know what to do. I wanted advice. I liked you, and this just seems so ridiculous. Like, I'm not trying to ambush you. I just wanted to talk, and you, like, weren't talking to me.
2: Yeah, but this segment is meant to, like, mend the bridge between you and Stacy because she feels terrible about what happened between your two pets. Mm-hmm. Obviously, that was not what she wanted or anything.
1: Yeah.
2: She just doesn't want it to ruin the friendship that you two have built.
4: Well, I mean, an attempted homicide is going to ruin it.
1: You need to slow down. You are so dramatic. One, having a turtle is not like having a kid, okay? It's just not.
4: This is my kid, and there's similarities, for sure.
1: And you probably have a tortoise, if we're going to get real clear on this one.
0: Wow.
1: But
2: I don't know what that means.
1: Well.
0: That was supposed to be an insult, I think.
2: I'm not sure.
1: Okay. I mean, what do you expect? Like, you're talking to her like she should train her hamster to be polite. I don't think that's even a thing.
4: She's the one that had the idea of putting them together in a box, and that's irresponsible right there.
1: Then why didn't you say no?
0: Yeah.
1: You're the one that put your turtle there.

0: assume that she knew how her animal behaved. My turtle wasn't the problem. It was her killer hamster.
1: My God. Okay. Stacy, just talk to Bowden, and the two of you need to work this out together.
2: Yeah.
3: I mean, Bowden, listen, like I said, I'm so sorry, and I am only calling and, like, trying to make it work because I actually had a really nice time with you, and I feel like if we can move past this, and, you know, I got a hamster ball, okay? I got a hamster ball for there Oprah.
2: Hey.
3: So she'll be in the ball, she'll be safer, but I would like to see you again, and I don't know if you feel the same way.
4: That's sweet.
0: Well, you know, listen, I appreciate you saying all of that, but I'll be honest. I'm just not sure at this point.
4: Well, what? Okay. What are you not sure about?
0: I don't know. I mean, everything just happened so recently, so I'm still just a little on edge.
2: Okay, that's understandable.
1: That's a good point, Bowden. And if it only happened a few days ago, it's still probably fresh in your mind, and the emotions are running high on your side, and that's warranted. I mean, your pet was mercilessly attacked.
2: Oh, not mercilessly.
1: Well, in his mind, that's how it went. And look, I feel like the right thing to do is just give it like another week or so, let the emotions process, and then circle back to this non-emotionally and maybe see how you feel about Stacy. How does that sound?
0: Yeah, okay. Well, I mean, I'll consider that. And it's funny because JFK actually does have a play date this weekend with a gecko, and I've still been a little on edge.
2: What's the gecko's name?
4: I don't know, but I feel like you should stop putting two animals together.
2: Yeah.
1: JFK keeps getting himself into big trouble.
4: Yeah.
2: In 2 weeks, he's playing with a cobra.
4: Yeah.
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Thank you so much for listening on this Tuesday. 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

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Hope you're enjoying your Tuesday morning. Over 1,500 school districts across the U.S. are suing social media companies. I'm Allie. I'll tell you why coming up next on Hot 104.9.

0: Jasmine, Hot 104.9. Do you feel that social media is linked to students declining mental health? It's Allie. More than 1,500 school districts nationwide would say so. So much so that they have created a lawsuit demanding that social media companies help pay for student mental health services. Districts are saying they've had to increase training to address student anxiety and depression. And they're saying it's all linked to social media use. This argument has been going on for a while, but now these school districts just want to make these companies accountable for the strategies they use to keep people, specifically students, on their platforms. Text me, let me know your thoughts on this, especially if you have kids in school. 850-383-1049. It's Hot
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0: 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It's Hot 104.9. Allie, grateful to be with you today. And I am so impressed by Madonna. Can I just say, because her Confessions 2 rollout set a new TikTok Live record. She's 67 years old and she is still breaking records with more than 2.1 million viewers tuning in worldwide for the event that happened at the beginning of the month. The broadcast, Hyped Up, was just a listening party and a Q&A and a club night. I mean, truly Madonna's team knows what's up when it comes to using social media. The event, again, had 2.1 million viewers, breaking record, and has now generated more than 5.75 million likes after the live stream was posted. 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I aspire to be you.
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Your preset should already be here. 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

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It's Throwback Lunch with Allie. 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

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Here's another one. It's the Backstreet Boys. Yeah.

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It's Hot 104.9. Ella Langley cannot be stopped. She has notched her 13th non-consecutive week in the number one slot on the Billboard Hot 100 with this song. Plus, it's the number one stream song in Tallahassee. Ella Langley.

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Hope you're enjoying your Tuesday morning. Over 1,500 school districts across the U.S. are suing social media companies. I'm Allie. I'll tell you why coming up next on Hot 104.9.

0: Jasmine, Hot 104.9. Do you feel that social media is linked to students' declining mental health? It's Allie. More than 1,500 school districts nationwide would say so. So much so that they have created a lawsuit demanding that social media companies help pay for student mental health services. Districts are saying they've had to increase training to address student anxiety and depression. And they're saying it's all linked to social media use. This argument has been going on for a while, but now these school districts just want to make these companies accountable for the strategies they use to keep people, specifically students, on their platforms. Text me. Let me know your thoughts on this, especially if you have kids in school. 850-383-1049. 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

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Somber has made it very clear. 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

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Allie, grateful to be with you today. And I am so impressed by Madonna. Can I just say, because her Confessions 2 rollout set a new TikTok Live record. She's 67 years old and she is still breaking records with more than 2.1 million viewers tuning in worldwide for the event that happened at the beginning of the month. The broadcast hyped up was just a listening party and a Q&A and a club night. I mean, truly Madonna's team knows what's up when it comes to using social media. The event, again, had 2.1 million viewers, breaking record, and has now generated more than 5.75 million likes after the live stream was posted. 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

0: Saw 104.9 Twiggins and Allie in the afternoon on this Tuesday. Hope you are having a wonderful day so far. We've got a lot coming up on the show for you today. We've got your weird news roundup. We've also got a brand new Am I the Jerk? And we're going to talk about celebrity splurges. I'm talking about if you've ever bought something off the internet.
1: Like ridiculous amount of money.
0: That is stupid. Like, for instance, Taylor Swift, people are selling air from
1: her wedding. For $50,000, might I add.
0: Yeah, so we'll get into that later on in the show. It's Hot 104.9.

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1: They say the holy water's watered down, and this town's lost its faith.

0: It's Hot 104.9, Twiggins and Allie in the afternoon. We just got sidetracked. We were looking at the restaurant week menus. They're doing that next week.
1: I know, and there's a lot of good deals.
0: Yeah, I mean, a lot of people are involved in that. It's Tallahassee Foodies, I think, puts that on.
1: Mm-hmm. All the best restaurants, and then basically you get to pick like an appetizer, an entree, and a dessert.
0: They call it a prefix menu.
1: Delicious.
0: I love it. Anyway, let's go to the hot takes now.
1: All right, Zahara Jolie Pitt is one step closer to legally dropping the Pitt part of her last name after completing California's required public notice process for a name change. She published notice of her petition.
0: Well, that was a hard one.
1: Right, for four consecutive weeks. Thank you. The final court hearing is scheduled for September 28th. If no one objects, the judge could approve her changing her name to Zahara Marley Jolie, getting rid of the Pitt. And this is after her sister, Shiloh, did this and dropped the Pitt name in 2024. I guess they hate him.
0: Yeah, they...
1: It's kind of sad. I mean, a source close to Brad is saying that Angelina Jolie has fueled this estrangement, but...
0: I don't care. I don't care what he did to me. I would probably keep that name forever. Trey Pitt.
1: Would you? I mean, it's the Pitt name. That's what I'm saying. He must have done some really bad stuff for them to hate him that much.
0: Must have done some messed up things.
1: That's your hot takes brought to you by Warner Kia. 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

0: It's on 104.9 Twiggins and Allie in the afternoon. Taylor Swift, she has been married for what now? 2 weeks?
1: No. Has it been 2 weeks already?
0: Almost 2 weeks.
1: Oh my gosh, you're right.
0: She went to another wedding last weekend to one of Travis's teammates.
1: I saw that. She looks
0: Juju wedding.
1: Stunning in that dress. Ugh.
0: Yeah. So, I mean, she's still on the road. I guess it never ends for Taylor Swift. We've got your Weird News Roundup coming up. Shaboozy, Ariana Grande, and Meek also on the way.

0: freaking fabulous.
1: She is freaking fabulous. That's Meek on Hot 104. Now we've got your weird news roundup. Coming up next, an Arizona truck driver allegedly caught drinking red wine from a water bottle while driving his truck.
2: Also over in Russia, you can rent a barbecue buddy.

0: barbecue buddy for about $13 to $65 a day.
1: Why would you need a barbecue buddy?
0: Well, because the paid companion can grill, pitch a tent, scout a location, buy groceries, provide jokes and conversation for you.
1: So you're hired help.
0: Pretty much, and a little bit of friendship too.
1: But it says on the ad, though, it's not a friendship.
0: Well,
1: more hangout time costs extra,
0: I guess, but they're called a barbecue buddy.
1: This is like hiring a private chef, is all this is. The barbecue. They're just putting a fancy name on it.
0: Well, they're providing jokes and conversation as well.
1: Probably for an extra cost, too. They want to be extra funny jokes. Next up, an Arizona truck driver was allegedly caught drinking red wine from a water bottle while driving a semi-truck through Phoenix. Oof. Trooper says he swerved across I-10, ignored attempts to pull for police that were trying to pull him over, and he nearly hit a patrol vehicle.
0: Wow.
1: His blood alcohol, get this, was 0.227. I mean, that's outrageous.
0: Oof.
1: The officers found more wine inside the cab. That's scary to think you're operating that piece of machinery under the influence. I mean, any piece of machinery, but an 18-wheel?
0: Well, and interesting, that was his choice of alcohol. Yeah. Like, I never hear that.
1: Was it a Pinot Noir? What was it?
0: Crazy.
1: Was it Josh?
0: Next up, humanoid robots have performed live surgeries for the first time. Researchers at UC San Diego used 5-foot-tall robots during 2 operations on large live mammals, including a full gallbladder removal. The machines were remotely controlled, but researchers hope smaller and cheaper robots could eventually assist in rural clinics.
1: Cheaper?
0: Battlefields.
1: No, we don't want them cheaper. No.
0: Well, for battlefields and rural clinics.
1: No,
0: and
1: I don't
0: like
1: want
0: that.
1: Our military using cheap equipment either.
0: Well, it's got to be fast over there, you know. Well,
1: faster doesn't have to mean cheaper.
0: I guess.
1: I'm just saying. That last thing you want is a cheap robot working on you.
0: True.
1: I mean, am I wrong?
0: No, you're not wrong.
1: A family checking into a San Diego Airbnb found a framed photo of themselves hanging on a wall. Yeah, this is weird. The picture showed the family playing on a beach about 10 years earlier.
0: What?
1: I don't know how they noticed this. I mean, they had never been to this property before. The sisters shared the discovery on TikTok. I wonder if, like, see, this is something I would have done. I would have been the Airbnb person, found the guest, found them on the internet, and then had that picture made and framed.
0: Yeah, that's 100% what happened, but that's so creepy.
1: I would have done that 100%. All right, that's your Weird News Roundup. 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

0: 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Coming up on Friday morning at 9 a.m., another Tally deal going on sale. 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
1: It's all brought to you by Poor Paul's Poor House on the Tennessee Strip, one of the oldest bars in town. It's back and better than ever. Smoke-free happy hour going on starting at 5 p.m. 7 days a week. Olivia Rodrigo kicks us off with Drop Dead.

Ella Langley. People can't get enough of that one. It's Choosing Texas on Hot 104.9. We're counting down the top four songs in the capital city with Harry Styles. It's American Girls.

0: Harry Styles coming in at number two on the Tallahassee Top 4 at 4 with American Girls. Allie's got your hot takes coming up next.
1: Noah Kahan made history over the weekend in Boston.

0: 1049, it's time now for your hot takes.
1: Noah Kahan, one of my favorite artists. You know, I love him. Yep. He made history over the weekend by becoming the first artist to sell out 4 consecutive shows at Boston's Fenway Park during the Great Divide World Tour. During the final concert, he received a surprise message from his mother, who told him, on behalf of Fenway Park and the Boston Red Sox, you are officially being inducted into the Fenway Music Hall of Fame.
0: Did they just make that up for him?
1: No. He joins the likes of Billy Joel, Paul McCartney, and Zac Brown Band in this Hall of Fame. And he reflected on his deep connection to the region. Obviously, he grew up in Vermont and has a lot of love for Boston.
0: No one pooped their pants at this one, did they?
1: No. I haven't heard of anything.
0: That did happen a couple weeks ago. He had to address that.
1: Crazy.
0: All right, that's awesome.
1: That's your hot takes brought to you by Warner Kia. 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
0: Why not? I know we're doing the countdown, but let's go ahead and just play some Noah Kahan because we can.
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0: Hi, this is Josh.
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3: Fewer areas of rain and storms for the evening, but some downpours are still going to be spotty. Lingering clouds and some breaks of clearer sky as the night goes on. Overnight low 73. For Wednesday, partly cloudy to partly sunny, a high of 93, and back to scattered afternoon showers and storms. From the ABC 27 First to Know Weather Center, I'm Chief Meteorologist Casanova Nurse.
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Are you feeling me? It's at 104.9. Am I the Jerk? Coming up here in just a minute. We're going to talk to a caller who says that he's in trouble with his wife. We'll find out why coming up.

0: 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Let's get right into it. 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
1: Hey, it's Robert.
0: Hey, Robert. All right, so tell us what's going on. You're having an issue with your wife who thinks you might be a jerk.
1: Yeah, I mean, I don't think I'm a jerk, obviously, but I brought my kid to the bar with me to watch, you know, the FIFA World Cup. And I mean, everyone loved him, and we were having a great time.
0: Yeah, I mean, look, we've dealt with this before. Someone was in a Hooters. How old's the kid?
1: Six.
2: All right, six is pretty young at the bar watching the World Cup. I guess your wife didn't like that.
0: Yeah, it doesn't sound like she was very thrilled with this.
1: Didn't like it. I mean, I had a good time. I didn't get like drunk. I had a few. We had food, and you know, watch the World Cup. It was a good time. Everyone loved my kid too.
2: Yeah, I mean, if he was allowed in, then it must not have been a strict 21 and up plus
0: yeah. Bar. It sounds like a restaurant bar and grill. All right, well, we'll find out what the audience thinks. So hang on just a second. All right.
1: Thank you.
0: All right. 850-383-1049. Was Robert the jerk for taking his kid, who is 6 years old, to a bar to watch the World Cup? I took Allie to a bar to watch the World Cup in Atlanta last week. It was perfectly fine. No one cared.

0: 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We're doing Am I the Jerk? We've got Robert on the phone. Robert took his kid, who is 6 years old, to a bar to watch the World Cup. Now, look, let's just preface this with, he said he didn't, you know, get intoxicated or anything like that. People loved having the kid around, but his wife was not thrilled with his decision to do this.
1: Right. He was there all day, too, he said.
0: Yeah. So we have to go to the audience to find out if Robert's the jerk or not. Let's talk to Ruby. Ruby, what do you think? Do you think he was the jerk here?

0: this?
1: I was at a bar in Alabama a couple weeks ago when the U.S. was playing, and there were tons of kids there.
0: Right.
1: There were tons of kids running around. Now, there were multiple parents. I guess one was the sober driver, one was not. But driving with your kid, if you're there by yourself after you've been drinking, is never a responsible move, I guess is what you're saying, Ruby.
2: Right, basically.
1: All right, thank you so much for the call.
2: Thank you. Bye-bye.
1: All right, so that's my opinion on it. And especially, like, if you go around Tallahassee, have you been to these breweries lately? There's kids everywhere.
0: That's what I'm saying, because some places are restaurants and bars. Like, they're meant for families, and then some places are solely bars. But I feel like the places that are solely bars don't let kids in.
1: Right.
0: So.
1: And I can see the drinking thing, though, because he was there by himself.
0: Yeah,
1: so maybe he took an Uber home. We don't know the answer to that. So, you know, let's go to somebody else and see what they think. Brittany, do you think he's the jerk here?
3: Yeah. I'm going to go with jerk. You should not bring a kid to a bar all day.
1: Yeah, kid, things have changed since I was growing up, I'll tell you that.
0: I mean, all day is a long time, but maybe the kid is into FIFA World Cup too. Maybe he's like all about it. You don't know. Six is pretty old.
1: Or the kid was just an iPad kid. He's playing on his phone, you know?
3: Yeah, not good for that kid.
0: Yeah.
1: This guy's getting beat up. My wife may have been right. Thanks for the call.
0: Maybe.
3: Thanks.
1: Well, I mean, look, I think this guy was okay. I mean, look, as long as he didn't put his kid's life in danger, do whatever you want. You're a parent.
0: I mean, I would bring my kid to a restaurant bar any day. I just would. And now maybe not a bar, but
1: it just shows how much things have changed since we were growing up. I mean, we used to ride around in the back seat of the car in the little hatch. And, you know, like in the little window of the car. Yeah. Now you can't even do that. I don't know, Robert, I'm sorry, buddy, but your decision's not being embraced by our audience today.
4: I thought it was fun. I think he had fun, too.
1: Look, I'm sure he did.
0: Yeah,
1: I'm sure he had a great time. Like I said, things have changed since the 90s or, you know, the late 2000s. I mean, I used to go buy my dad beer at the gas station with a note. Well, you can do it with a note. You just
0: That is not.
1: If you know the people, it's fun. Back where I come from.
0: Oh,
4: I told my kid to cut me off if he felt like I needed to be.
1: Good.
0: Oh,
1: good.
0: So you were drinking a lot. Oh, dear. All right. Look, now this is taking a turn.
1: No, I think it was fine. Hey, everything turned out okay, right? Nothing bad happened. That's all we can say. Now, Robert, can I ask you the big question here? Who are you going for now that the USA is out of the tournament?
4: Oh, man. I guess England now.
1: Mm-hmm. Yeah, England's good. UK versus Argentina. That's going to be a game. We'll see what happens. Thank you so much, Robert, for the call. Maybe just take an Uber next time and be safe, okay?
4: Yep.
1: All right, buddy.
0: Bye.
1: Thank you so much. That's Am I the Jerk? It's Hot 104.9.

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0: out of it.
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0: It's on 104.9, Twiggins and Allie in the afternoon. All right, so apparently last year, like, Zach Bryan and Noah Kahan, weren't they supposed to be, like, on tour together or something like that?
1: Well, Noah Kahan was performing in Fenway Park in Boston, and Zach Bryan was supposed to perform with him, mm-hmm. and it didn't happen, and there was a lot of rumors swirling as to why it didn't happen.
0: Right.
1: Well, now, Brianna Chicken Fry, Brianna LaPaglia, yep. who used to date Zach Bryan, basically gave all of the truth behind what happened.
0: Okay.
1: She posted a TikTok video where she said, you know what, I'm going to finally come out with the truth, because she ended up going to Noah Kahan's concert this year. She said, it wasn't because of the reason I previously said on the podcast, because I guess she lied about it. Instead, Zach Bryan was simply hungover and didn't want to go. He said he woke up, didn't feel like going, and she begged him to, said, you can't ditch out on Fenway Park. It's Fenway. You told someone you're going to perform with them. And he never finally, like, gave a final answer. So they were just waiting around, and he just never showed up. And he was there when she got back home, and he was like, hey, how was the concert? She's like, you were supposed to be there, but yeah. I said you were here hungover.
0: Exactly. Well, I mean, that...
1: We all know
0: he's still kind of a... She's still talking about that relationship. It's been years. I mean, come on.
1: Well, I mean, she denied $12 million, so I think she has every right to.
0: Yeah, okay. She has every right to talk to him.
1: The Jihad Takes brought to you by Warner Kia. 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

0: It's on 104.9. All right, so weird things are sold on eBay every single day. I mean, there was like a whole town in California was sold on eBay once. A space on someone's forehead for an ad was sold.
1: Toast.
0: Oh, the Virgin Mary grilled cheese. William Shatner's kidney stone has been sold online before.
1: Crazy stuff.
0: But Taylor Swift, having her wedding in New York, created opportunities for people to sell things on eBay, like trash or like air even from the wedding. And that's going, it went for a very large amount of money.
1: Insane amounts of money.
0: So we want to know if you've ever bought anything weird from like a celebrity, you know, a celebrity splurge is what we're going to call it. All right.

0: 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A lot of crazy stuff on eBay. I mean, you could buy that Jesus on the toast. Remember when that happened, when there's a picture of Jesus on the toast?
1: Honestly, eBay is very entertaining.
0: What? And so a lot of people are selling things from Taylor Swift's wedding, including air.
1: Oh, of course. I mean, they were selling like tubes of garbage from outside of Madison Square Garden. Now they're selling air for $50,000. I think it's like in a baggie and it's like wedding air.
0: All right. Well, I want to know what our listeners have purchased. That's crazy. A celebrity splurge is what we're calling it. We've got Gabby on the phone. Gabby, what was your celebrity item splurge?
2: Okay. I didn't spend no 50 grand, but it and don't judge me. So, I mean, back in the 90s, I was a huge NSYNC fan. And this was the Justin Timberlake era when he had the frosty tipped afro. And he used to wear headbands a lot during that time. And there was a time where that one of those headbands were for sale. This is a few years back. And I was like, oh my God, I need to have it. And I have it like in a plastic bag in like my drawer. Like I don't even have it on display anywhere.
0: That's crazy to me. I mean, you paid all that money for it. I mean, what if it wasn't real?
1: Yeah, it could have been from Walmart.
2: Don't tell me that. Like $2,500. That wasn't my biggest worry, that it wasn't authentic. It was the fact that I paid $2,500 for a headband.
1: $2,500? That's crazy.
0: YOLO, I guess.
1: Wow. Yeah. I don't think I could ever spin that on a headband, even if it was Justin Bieber's.
0: I did a radio bit one time where I used the station's money to buy a celebrity's used pair of underwear, allegedly.
1: What celebrity?
0: I think it was like an adult film star.
1: Ew.
0: It was somebody, I don't know, but we did it and they were like, it was a punishment. Like I had to, like, I lost something, I lost a bet or something, and I had to, you know.
1: Did you wear them?
0: No. Okay. I don't even know what happened to them. They came in like a plastic bag. Anyway, enough about me. Let's keep going. Let's go to Chris. Chris, what was your big celebrity splurge?
3: So I actually bought a golf glove by a little known golfer named Lucas Glover for $1,000. If you don't watch golf, you don't know who he is. I mean, he's an okay golfer, but it was for charity. I bought a dumb golf glove. I'm actually going to probably end up using it when I play next.
0: Well, I mean, yeah, kind of like me with the underwear. I mean, that was for charity. Never mind.
1: So how much did it cost?
3: It cost $1,000. It was for charity, but I paid $1,000 for it.
0: If you add it's for charity on anything, it works.
1: Yeah,
0: who was the golfer? Lewis Glover?
3: Lucas Glover. He's a golfer. Lucas. See, you don't even know who he is.
0: No, I don't.
1: I have no idea
0: who this person is. If it was like, I don't know, like Tiger or like Scottie Scheffler or something like that.
3: Wasn't the big dogs. That'd be a lot more than $1,000, but yeah.
0: Everyone's like buying like things that people wore and they smell. It all has to do with scent.
1: It's kind of odd.
3: Yeah, for charity. You got it.
0: Exactly. For charity. It's fine. Just keep saying that to yourself.
1: For charity.
0: Yeah, for charity.
1: All right.
0: All right, man. Thank you so much for the call. Thank you to everyone for their call, for talking about their celebrity splurges.

0: Why?
1: Why do we ignore the things that give us pause, that seem out of place, that don't feel right? The answer to why defines who we are. So if you see something, why do you say something?
2: I see safe for my friends.
3: For my community.
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0: It's Hot 104.9, Twiggins and Allie in the afternoon. We just got sidetracked. We were looking at the restaurant week menus. They're doing that next week.
1: I know, and there's a lot of good deals.
0: Yeah, I mean, a lot of people are involved in that. It's Tallahassee Foodies, I think, puts that on.
1: Mm-hmm. All the best restaurants, and then basically you get to pick like an appetizer, an entree, and a dessert.
0: They call it a prefix menu.
1: Delicious.
0: I love it. Anyway, let's go to the hot takes now.
1: All right, Zahara Jolie Pitt is one step closer to legally dropping the Pitt part of her last name after completing California's required public notice.

0: notice processed for a name change. She published notice of her petition.
1: Well, that was a hard one.
0: Right, for four consecutive weeks. Thank you. The final court hearing is scheduled for September 28th. If no one objects, the judge could approve her changing her name to Zahara Marley Jolie, getting rid of the pit. And this is after her sister, Shiloh, did this and dropped the pit name in 2024. I guess they hate him.
1: Yeah, they...
0: It's kind of sad. I mean, a source close to Brad is saying that Angelina Jolie has fueled this estrangement, but...
1: I don't care. I don't care what he did to me. I would probably keep that name forever. Trey Pitt.
0: Would you? I mean, it's the Pitt name. That's what I'm saying. He must have done some really bad stuff for them to hate him that much.
1: Must have done some messed up things.
0: That's Hot Takes brought to you by Warner Kia. Shop online at warnerkia.com.
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0: And right now, they've got deals that make it even easier.
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1: If you're worried your friend may be struggling, remember, you don't have to be there to be there.

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Am I the Jerk? Coming up here in just a minute. We're going to talk to a caller who says that he's in trouble with his wife. We'll find out why coming up.

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1: 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It's time for another edition of Am I the Jerk, where we help a listener figure out if they're in the right or if they're in the wrong. Let's get right into it. 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
2: Hey, it's Robert.
1: Hey, Robert. All right, so tell us what's going on. You're having an issue with your wife who thinks you might be a jerk.
2: Yeah, I mean, I don't think I'm a jerk, obviously, but I brought my kid to the bar with me to watch, you know, the FIFA World Cup. And I mean, everyone loved him, and we were having a great time.
1: Yeah, I mean, look, we've dealt with this before. Someone was in a Hooters. How old's the kid?
2: Six.
0: All right, six is pretty young at the bar watching the World Cup. I guess your wife didn't like that?
1: Yeah, it doesn't sound like she was very thrilled with this.
2: Didn't like it. I mean, I had a good time. I didn't get, like, drunk. I had a few. We had food and, you know, watched the World Cup. It was a good time. Everyone loved my kid, too.
0: Yeah, I mean, if he was allowed in, then it must not have been a strict 21 plus.
1: It wasn't a 21 and up plus bar. It sounds like a restaurant bar and grill. All right, well, we'll find out what the audience thinks, so hang on just a second, all right?
2: Thank you.
1: All right, 850-383-1049. Was Robert the jerk for taking his kid, who is 6 years old, to a bar to watch the World Cup? I took Allie to a bar to watch the World Cup in Atlanta last week. It was perfectly fine. No one cared.

0: 104.9, we're doing Am I the Jerk? We've got Robert on the phone. Robert took his kid, who is 6 years old, to a bar to watch the World Cup. Now, look, let's just preface this with, he said he didn't, you know, get intoxicated or anything like that. People love having the kid around, but his wife was not thrilled with his decision to do this.
1: Right. He was there all day, too, he said.
0: Yeah. So we have to go to the audience to find out if Robert's the jerk or not. Let's talk to Ruby. Ruby, what do you think? Do you think he was the jerk here?
2: So it depends. If he's drinking, then yeah. But if he's not drinking, he's just there to see the World Cup. And, you know, there's nobody rowdy in there. Because I've seen some World Cup parties. They get really into it, especially when their team gets a goal. So, yeah, I don't know. I wouldn't call him a jerk. I would just say maybe he's just irresponsible.
1: Maybe a little bit. Again, I think it just all depends on what this bar looks like. What kind of bar is this?
0: I was at a bar in Alabama a couple of weeks ago when the U.S. was playing. And there were tons of kids there.
1: Right.
0: There were tons of kids running around. Now, There were multiple parents. I guess one was the sober driver, one was not. But driving with your kid, if you're there by yourself after you've been drinking, is never a responsible move, I guess is what you're saying, Ruby.
2: Right, basically.
0: All right, thank you so much for the call.
2: Thank you. Bye-bye.
0: All right. That's my opinion on it. And especially, like, if you go around Tallahassee, have you been to these breweries lately? There's kids everywhere.
1: That's what I'm saying, because some places are restaurants and bars. Like, they're meant for families, and then some places are solely bars. But I feel like the places that are solely bars don't let kids in.
0: Right.
1: So.
0: And I can see the drinking thing, though, because he was there by himself.
1: Yeah,
0: so maybe he
1: true.
0: Took an Uber home. We don't know the answer to that. So, you know, let's go to somebody else and see what they think. Brittany, do you think he's the jerk here?
3: Yeah. I'm going to go with jerk. You should not bring a kid to a bar all day.
0: Yeah, kid, things have changed since I was growing up, I'll tell you that.
1: I mean, all day is a long time, but maybe the kid is into FIFA World Cup too. Maybe he's like all about it. You don't know. Six is pretty old.
0: Or the kid was just an iPad kid. He's playing on his phone, you know?
3: Yeah, not good for that kid.
1: Yeah.
0: This guy's getting beat up. My wife may have been right. Thanks for the call.
1: Maybe.
3: Thanks.
0: Well, I mean, look, I think this guy was okay. I mean, look, as long as he didn't put his kid's life in danger, do whatever you want. You're a parent.
1: I mean, I would bring my kid to a restaurant bar any day. I just would. And now maybe not a bar, but
0: it just shows how much things have changed since we were growing up. I mean, we used to ride around in the back seat of the car in the little hatch. And, you know, like in the little window of the car. Yeah. Now you can't even do that. I don't know, Robert, I'm sorry, buddy, but your decision's not being embraced by our audience today.
4: I thought it was fun. I think he had fun, too.
0: Look, I'm sure he did.
1: Yeah,
0: I'm sure he had a great time. Like I said, things have changed since the 90s or, you know, the late 2000s. I mean, I used to go buy my dad beer at the gas station with a note. Well, you can do it with a note. You just
1: Oh, no, that is not.
0: If you know the people, it's fun. Back where I come from.
1: Oh,
4: I told my kid to cut me off if he felt like I needed to be.
0: Good.
1: Oh,
0: good.
1: So you were drinking a lot. Oh, dear. All right. Look, now this is taking a turn.
0: No, I think it was fine. Hey, everything turned out okay, right? Nothing bad happened. That's all we can say. Now, Robert, can I ask you the big question here? Who are you going for now that the USA is out of the tournament?
4: Oh, man. I guess England now.
0: Mm-hmm. Yeah, England's good. UK versus Argentina. That's going to be a game. We'll see what happens. Thank you so much, Robert, for the call. Maybe just take an Uber next time and be safe, okay?
4: Yep.
0: All right.

0: So I have a mouse. No big deal.
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2: 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In my suitcase? No, our hotel was spotless.
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3: 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Okay, three. It's no emergency.
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have tomorrow. We are breaking good news to one of our listeners, as we do every single week. We'll also have your hot takes, your weird news roundup, and more. 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Just when

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